0: Yala News, Yala with News Update broadcast on FM Radio from Quy Nhơn. Yala News, Yala with News Update broadcast on FM Radio from Quy Nhơn. Good evening, everyone, and you're listening to Yala News.
1: Yala Province is accelerating efforts under the 500-day campaign to search for, recover, and identify the remains of fallen soldiers whose identities remain unknown. As of June 30, authorities have collected 748 sets of remains for DNA analysis, with around 48% meeting testing requirements. Search teams has also recovered the remains of 10 fallen soldiers. Agencies involved in the campaign are mobilizing on available resources to meet their targets, helping restore the names of unidentified or dead, fulfill the wishes of their families, and mark the 80th anniversary of World Invalids and Martyrs Day. Under the campaign, we grant on through April 30, 2027, military written file has assigned Yalai the task of locating and recovering 390 set of remains. DNA samples will also be collected from nearly 12,000 unidentified graves at cemeteries across the province. The campaigns aim not only to advance Vietnam's policy of honoring those who sacrificed for the nation, but also to answer the long-standing hopes of thousands of families seeking to identify relatives who gave their lives for the country's independence and freedom.
0: The Yala Provincial People's Committee has assigned the Departments of Culture, Sport, and Tourism in

0: compile historical records and conduct a thorough assessment of the site's heritage value. The restoration projects will also study ways to connect the spaces between the Dobang Citadel, the Emperor Taidungwingyek Memorial Complex, and other related heritage sites, ensuring harmony between cultural heritage preservation and the development of historical and cultural tourism. Restoration efforts as the Forbidden City area and the Vatan Tom will focus on preserving existing cultural structures, improving the surrounding landscape, protecting archaeological remains, and upgrading visitor infrastructure while minimizing any impact on the site's original historical features.
1: Yalai Province has approved the conversion of more than 190 hectares of protection forest for the development of a cultural, sport, entertainment, commercial, and tourism complex in Gatin Commune. The project will be developed by Blooming Sky Limited Company. The converted area covers over 110 hectares of planted protection forest in compartments 1 and 2 of sub-area 216P in Gatin Commune. The Provincial People's Committee has assigned the Department of Agriculture and Environment to oversee the forest conversion process, guide the inventor through legal procedures, object forest and forestry land records, and coordinate land-related matters to facilitate project implementation. According to provincial authorities, the project is expected to become a flagship development for Yalai's cultural industry, enhancing the province's tourism competitiveness, combining art creative
2: hiệu rất vui. Đặc biệt, trong năm du lịch quốc gia 2026, đại ngàn Tràm Biển Xanh cho tỉnh Gia Lai đăng cai, một điểm sáng mới đầy bất ngờ đang nổi lên, đó là sự kết hợp độc đáo tại giải đất miền Trung và Tây Nguyên, giữa biển rộng và núi cao. 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